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0: fire up the time machine, it's time to go back to the future. We have two old school classics lined up for you, as well as two brand new tracks, which we are sure will become timeless.
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about halfway through the show, which means we're heading around the world next. We will be in the mix for the next 30 minutes featuring some of the best artists in dance music right now and more from Controversial Records too. 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

mix with me, Alok, playing you my favorite artists and tracks around right now. I want to thank everybody who's been locked into the show. And until next time, have fun, and I'll see you back here soon.

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You bend the world at your will. Kingdom set where you would go, but every realm comes to an end. Echoes of eternity.

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3: And when I finally got sober, felt 10 years older, I'll get it with something to do. I'm living out in LA. I drive a sports car.

doesn't matter if you love him or capital H-I-M. Just put your paws up, 'cause you were born this way, baby.

is Amelie Lenz and you are tuned in to Amelie Lenz Radio. Thank you so much for being here with me today, guys. I hope you enjoy the show. If you like what you are hearing, get in touch through my socials at Amelie Lenz.